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Why do I feel bitter when I should be feeling sweet?

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